All aboard. I'm not a passenger, I'm a driver. I'm living this life, I'm a survivor. Here we go now, here it comes again. We're at your mind state, here we stop again. You getting off, I hope you like the lyrical. The next stop is really at your spiritual. Next stop.

don't watch that. 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The nuttiest sound around. So if you're coming off the street and you're beginning to feel the heat, well, listen, Buster, you better start to move your feet to the rockin'est, rock-steady beat of madness.

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With my kaleidoscope, music makes me move and muse me. Music makes me move and muse me. With my kaleidoscope, music makes me move and muse me. Music makes me move and

Let us not be strangers if we come to know things about each other that seem to come and go. 'Cause friendship is everything if love is to last.